Bon Jovi on V100, more music and better variety. Hey, good evening, I'm Matt Murphy. Coming up this Wednesday, be sure to join Jenny Murray over at the Red Carpet Lounge, 5 to 7 o'clock for V100's Working Women's Wednesday. We're there every single week, door prizes, games, drinking app specials. It's always a ton of fun. I'm going to be out this week because I'm going to be down at Hale Street for the bike races. There's so much to do on Wednesday. You have choices. But hey, Jenny's still going to be there at the red carpet this Wednesday for V100's Working Women's Wednesday. Don't forget, we have jewelry that we will be giving away in a couple of weeks, courtesy of Thomas Jewelers in Kanawha City. So if you want to get in and get an extra registration, be sure to show up this Wednesday, 5 to 7 o'clock. It's Working Women's Wednesday with the Red Carpet Lounge and V100.

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5: 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Overnight tonight, we'll have partly cloudy skies, a low of 59. For your Monday, intervals of clouds and sunshine, a high of 75. Tuesday, looking very nice, mostly sunny, with a high of 80. 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

0: 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I am telling you, even the kids are back into Michael Jackson there. 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

It's 9 o'clock on your home for Steve and Jenny in the morning. I'm Matt Murphy, playing the music that makes you feel good this weekend. Coming up this hour, I've got Fleetwood Mac and Huntrix. Right now, let's kick off another long set of more music and better variety with Demi Lovato.

Road cycling back in effect here in Charleston. Be aware, they are starting to set up the course already. The boulevard is currently closed, and there will be more closures coming up in Charleston this week. Come out Wednesday and Thursday night to Hale Street. In the evening, both nights, we're going to have a watch party. I'm going to have the PA system out there. We're going to be DJing and having a ton of fun. It's the V100 watch party. If you haven't been, trust me, it is so much fun to see these guys cycle around town. Whitney Houston on V100.

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3: 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Overnight tonight, expect partly cloudy skies, a low of 59 as you wake up tomorrow with Steve and Jenny. For your Monday, intervals of clouds and sunshine. Monday's high 75. Tuesday looks gorgeous, mostly sunny, a high of 80. Let's kick off another long set of more music and better variety with Rihanna.

I was talking a bit ago about how even the kids are listening to Michael Jackson again. And I think it's just because it has a good beat to it. And the other thing the kids listen to is K-pop. It's Huntrix with Golden on V100.

I DJed a wedding yesterday in Morgantown, and there was only one rule, and it was no Taylor Swift. Today's a different day. Taylor, we play. It's Cruel Summer on V100.

0: It's Aerosmith on V100. More music and better variety. Good evening. I'm Matt Murphy. Wind down your day and say goodnight with the V100 Night Mode with Just Jamie. She'll be playing the music that makes you feel good Monday through Friday nights from 7 to midnight on V100.
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It's 10 o'clock on your home for Steve and Jenny in the morning. I'm Matt Murphy. We're playing the music that makes you feel good this weekend. Coming up this hour, Eddie Money and Tonic. Now let's get back to more music and better variety with Dua Lipa.

The work week is just around the corner coming up tomorrow. 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It's all brought to you by Sean Taylor, PLLC, your Social Security lawyer. Here's Bonnie Raitt on V100.

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3: 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Overnight tonight, expect partly cloudy skies with a low of 59 as you wake up tomorrow with Steve and Jenny. For your Monday, intervals of clouds and sunshine, a high of 75. Tuesday's looking beautiful, mostly sunny, a high of 80. Let's kick off another long set of more music and better variety with Ariana Grande.

0: 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More music and better variety. 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I'm Matt Murphy. 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

11 p.m. on your home for Steve and Jenny in the morning. I'm Matt Murphy. We're playing the music that makes you feel good tonight. Coming up, I've got Mariah Carey, Paula Abdul. Right now, let's get back to more music and better variety with Halsey.

0: Mariah Carey on V100, more music and better variety. Good evening, I'm Matt Murphy. It's back each weekday at 2:10. Logan Scott takes you back to the early 2000s. It's the V100 2K Song of the Day with Logan Scott, powered by Optimum Business.
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2: 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Then there's Jenny's Random Stuff right after the 8 o'clock news. 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
3: weather. 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Panhandle Cleaning and Restoration, now in the heart of the Mountain State. Overnight tonight, expect partly cloudy skies. We'll have a low of 59 as you wake up tomorrow with Steve and Jenny. For your Monday, intervals of clouds and sunshine, a high of 75. Tuesday is looking gorgeous, mostly sunny, a high of 80 degrees. Now let's kick off another long set of more music and better variety with Sean.

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The Boulevard is closed at Haddad right now, and they'll start to close off other places in town this week. So be sure to look up the road closures and get your way to work on time. Here's Hozier.

worth mentioning again. I was talking a moment ago about some of the road closures for the U.S. Pro Road Cycling. 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Tina and the crew over in the mayor's office does an amazing job providing information on street closures. Also, be sure to follow them on Facebook. The city does an amazing job letting you know what's going on.

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Coffee makes us smarter, better, and faster. Researchers from UC Santa Barbara, they recently tested the mental and physical effects of caffeinated coffee, which they call, quote, a super serum. And here are the immediate benefits of downing just one cup of coffee. First of all, you'll work.

0: 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Coffee speeds up your reaction time, so you can follow a train of thought more quickly, translate those thoughts into words or actions more quickly. Coffee improves our vision. It dilates your pupils, allowing more light to reach your retina. That allows you to better differentiate shapes like faces in a room, letters on a page, slides on a screen. Another benefit from a single cup of caffeinated coffee, we take in more oxygen with each breath. The additional oxygen flows from your bloodstream into your brain, improving its overall performance. And then the caffeine in coffee also increases our adrenaline, which boosts the immune system. Basically, adrenaline preps your body for an attack, temporarily making your immune system more effective, increasing your ability to fight off infections. This makes you less likely to catch whatever your coworker has. In conclusion, somebody pour me another cup of coffee.
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0: And coming up, if you want to be better at facing life's ups and downs, you need to try expanding your self-complexity. This is a concept from psychology professor Dr. Patricia Linville at Duke University. It's all about the power of your hobbies. You'll love this, and it's next.
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0: V100, better music for a better workday. Here's a new piece from our health and wellness files. If you want to be better at facing life's ups and downs, experts say try taking up a new hobby to expand what's known as your self-complexity. What is self-complexity? Dr. Patricia Linville is a psychology professor at Duke. She says self-complexity refers to the way we identify ourselves and the roles we play in life. For example, you may see yourself as, quote, a hard worker, a great parent, good cook, and a budding rock climber. According to Dr. Linville, the more roles you identify with, the better. Research shows that people with narrow self-complexity tend to be the least resilient and the most likely to develop anxiety at some point. After all, if you only see yourself as, say, a hard worker, then any criticism from your boss is going to feel like an attack on your entire identity. You get this? People who identify, however, with many different roles in life tend to have the opposite reaction. Because even if you have a day where you feel like a bad parent, for example, having other roles helps you still feel valuable. So you'll be much better at overcoming setbacks than somebody who stumbles in one area and feels their identity is in tatters. That's where new hobbies will help. Dr. Linville says, hobbies introduce us to a variety of roles that add to our self-complexity and increase our resiliency. So mistakes or even failure in one area won't crush your sense of worth. Go find a hobby or enhance the one you already do have.
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0: 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V100, better music for a better workday.
1: So, Gib, I've always wanted to be you because when I go to go to weddings with you as a as a family, you're always so you're on the dance floor.
2: I love dancing.
1: Well, now we know that you're just never going to fall down because experts are saying if you want to protect yourself from falls, you should dance. According to Penn State University, a few minutes of dancing every day improves, quote, dynamic balance, which is the ability to stay upright and stable while you're moving. Plus, it helps your reaction time. So you do feel if you do feel yourself falling, you can catch yourself when you stumble.
2: You're going to be more spatially aware. You're going to be, you're going to have more of those little muscles that keep you stabilized. You're going to have those micro fractures, those tiny little changes in your bone density that your bone then repairs and makes your bone stronger. All of those things happen when dancing. It also, this is just a side note, has nothing to do with this part of it, but dancing performed better than any prescription medication or any activity in lowering depression. So whatever self-consciousness you feel about dancing, get over it. Get out on the dance floor. Yeah. It is fantastic.
1: The experts say just a few minutes of dancing around the house, for example, when you're getting ready or making dinner, can reduce the risk of falling by nearly 40%.
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1: You want to make somebody's day? Share this piece of intelligence. It'll really help them. It's a trick that will accomplish two things. It can unclog stuffy sinuses and also help you relax big time. Here's what you do. You massage your head for 2 minutes or get a friend to do it, but you have to concentrate on the spot at the base of your skull, you know, where your hairline ends and your neck begins. So according to experts at Manchester Memorial Hospital in Connecticut, that pressure point, again, it's where your hairline ends and your neck begins, that pressure point opens up sinuses, relieving congestion, but it also stimulates the release of calming brain chemicals. So you just feel more relaxed.
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1: I find this fascinating and can't wait to share it with you. There's a new one poll survey that says over half of adults are now dealing with FOSY, F-O-S-Y, a fear of saying yes. Yes to new opportunities, to new experiences. So this survey found that the average adult says no to something they actually want to do every 10 days. Psychologist Emma Kenny says the fear of saying yes is a common phenomenon linked to being pushed outside our comfort zone. When there's a chance we might be judged, rejected, or we think we may fail at something, our knee-jerk reaction is to say no, even if it's something we want to do. It's crazy, right? Dr. Kenny says, when we take on new experiences, we become more courageous and resilient, which increases our self-esteem, making life feel more rewarding. So what are the top things we'd like to say yes to? Number 5, new hobbies. Next, new exercise habits and trends. Number 3, more social activities and plans like dates. Next, new friendships. And the number one thing we'd like to say yes to is new travel destinations. Something to think about.
2: Intelligence for your life.
1: Coming up, why many psychologists now agree on the healing effects of just one potted plant on your desk.
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0: V100, better music for a better workday. All right, whether you're working from home or outside the home, if you have a stressful job, do yourself a favor. Put a potted plant on your desk. You're going to love this. According to the University of Hyogo in Japan, a small plant can go a long way toward relieving work stress. It's already been proven that spending time in nature can do wonders for our mental health. But a lot of us are stuck working inside all day, right? So the research team, they wanted to see just how beneficial indoor plants could be. The researchers conducted their study in an office and rated each worker's mental and physical stress levels before and after a small plant was placed on their desks. This is awesome. They asked some of the participants to intentionally look at the plant whenever they started to feel stressed or tired on the job. The result? An overwhelming majority of employees had significantly lower pulse rates after taking a break to look at their desk plant. And even when the workers weren't intentionally looking at the plants, it still reduced their stress just by being there.
1: There's always room for improvement. 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
2: Father's Day is right around the corner. 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

0: 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Canva, the thing that makes anything a thing.
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0: Well, those of you who know how much I like ice cream know why I picked this piece, and give I count you among them. If you're dining at a restaurant for a special occasion, make sure you save room for desserts.
1: Oh, yeah.
0: It'll make the meal more memorable. This is from a Georgia State University study. Why didn't we get paid to do this study? They found that having dessert before you leave the table makes it easier to recall details of the occasion.
1: Really? Oh, wow.
0: Yeah. Here's the science on it. It's because sweet tastes activate brain cells in our dorsal hippocampus, the part of the brain that stores memories and specifically holds on to sequential events. So you're more likely to remember where you were and whether you opened birthday gifts before or after
1: right.
0: dinner.
1: Right. So I understand that in terms of memory, like it makes the whole evening more memorable. But I would also say on the flip side, you're going to, at more memorable nights, are going to be the ones where you have dessert. Like, I have cake at someone's birthday. I have ice cream when we're celebrating something. I wouldn't, if it's just a random dinner, I don't know that I would necessarily do it. So I don't know which came first here, the chicken or the egg. But the bottom line is, your memorable nights should include dessert if you really want to remember them. I don't know why I sound like Christopher Walken there. Your memorable nights should get the souffle if you want. So yeah, absolutely, I get it.
0: That was a good invitation, by the way.

0: V100. Better music for a better workday. All right, you know us. We're always recommending that you get a workout every day, whatever you do. And now we know one of the best foods to eat after your workout is a surprise to me. It's chicken. Chicken helps with post-exercise muscle recovery because of the amino acid glutamine that's essential for the formation of the protein your body needs to build muscle. And the journal Nutrients says it's particularly useful for helping muscles recover from exercise. The researchers found that glutamine significantly reduced soreness at 24 hours after a workout and even up to 72 hours after your workout. Another way to protect your muscles is with collard greens. They have calcium and vitamin C, which strengthens muscles and helps you retain muscle mass. So a meal of collard greens and chicken coming right up.
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3: When you finally find your thing, you want the whole world to know about that thing. 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The next thing you know, it's a thing. Canva, the thing that makes anything a thing.

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0: from Northeastern University this time has found that people tend to be at their angriest on Thursdays. How do they know? 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People also used more angry emojis and more multiple question marks, like tweeting, "Really?" question mark, question mark, question mark, red face emoji. The researchers say our negative emotions build up from Monday on, and we tend to unleash them on Thursdays. 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
1: 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Here's why. When we're awake, toxins build up in our brain, including the proteins linked to Alzheimer's and other neurological diseases. 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

0: can keep you awake while you're driving. So Peter Piper picked a peck of pickled peppers, or how can a clam cram in a clean cream can? I'm reading this and I can't do it. So the journal said that it takes your brain off of autopilot and you'll stay awake.
1: Look, that's the whole point. The whole point of tongue twisters, right, is to get that mind-body connection between your brain and your tongue going. So they're good. The problem is some of these tongue twisters, and maybe it's just my age, but some of these tongue twisters are so difficult that it actually distracts me from the driving. Yeah, I'm not going to fall asleep, but I might accidentally rear end somebody and be like, I'm really sorry. I was trying to figure out how many shells she sells down by the seashore. You know?
0: Yeah, I got you. And you know, some of them don't mean anything. Like Peter Piper picked a peck of pickled peppers. I can see that. But how can a clam cram in a clean cream can? Doesn't mean anything.
1: No, it doesn't, but it's hard to say. Also,
0: that's the point,
1: if she's selling seashells down by the seashore, that's the worst place to sell them. There's plenty of shells there already. You want to sell them in the desert where nobody has seashells.
0: I got it.
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1: All right, it's time to get really personal, but I think this is important. If you feel like warmer weather makes it harder for you to go, you're not alone. Listen, a study in the European Journal of Applied Physiology found we're significantly more likely to experience gastrointestinal issues in hot weather, including constipation, abdominal cramping, and even pain. And it's simply because we're more likely to be dehydrated in hot weather, and our body needs water to help keep things running smoothly through our digestive tract. But besides drinking more water, researchers have found two other ways to ease so-called summer tummy. First, chew sugar-free gum. A study from the University of Minnesota found a sweetener in sugar-free gum called sorbitol is a natural laxative, and chewing it for as little as 10 minutes a day can keep you regular. Also, find a rocking chair and do some rocking. According to research from the University of Texas, the gentle rocking motion will stimulate muscles in your gastro tract and help them start contracting in a similar rhythm. The motion will also trigger your body to release digestion hormones, proven to help ease gas and bloat. Researchers say this combination will make you twice as likely to get up from the rocking chair and go to the bathroom. You're welcome.
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1: When you finally find your thing, you want the whole world to know about that thing. So you use a thing called Canva to make it an even bigger and better thing. Whether you want to create flyers for that thing, make presentations for that thing, or design merch for that thing, you can do anything. So people can see your thing, feel your thing, love your thing. The next thing you know, it's a thing. Canva, the thing that makes anything a thing.

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0: V100, better music for a better workday. Alrighty, so here is a delicious way to improve your memory. Eat your favorite foods. According to research from the University of Geneva, if you want to remember something for a long time, you should couple it with a highly positive experience or a reward. Here's how the experiment went down that supports this. The scientists started with the knowledge that our brains tend to remember information that helps us survive. This is why the moments when we're in danger often stick in our memories for a long time. So the researchers guessed that the reverse might also be true, that we do a better job of remembering things that lead to a reward. So they had study subjects play difficult games inside an MRI scanning machine while the researchers monitored their brain activity. Afterward, the participants who were successful and won their games, they were given a special treat. The researchers concluded that when an activity is associated with a reward, in this case winning and getting a treat, your brain makes sure to store it in long-term memory because it may be useful later. So how do you use this information? Well, the experts tell us pairing information that we want to remember with a highly pleasant experience, like eating something really delicious. For me, that would be 2 scoops of ice cream, stracciatella, please. Your brain is going to associate the 2 things and store the information for the long term in the hopes that recalling it might lead to another delicious treat. It sounds simple, but it actually works. Again, when an activity is associated with a reward, winning and getting a treat, your brain makes sure to store it in long-term memory because it might be useful later.
1: Intelligence for your life.
0: Just ahead, there is a niche profession that's saving marriages around the world. They're not marriage counselors. They're professional wedding ring finders, and business is booming. Don't miss this

0: story.
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0: Ladies and gentlemen, it's estimated that 10 to 40% of men lose their wedding rings at some point, and nowhere is that more common than on beaches when hands are slick with sunscreen and rings can slip off fingers in the ocean. This is why there are professional ring finders. Wall Street Journal is saying you'll mainly find them around honeymoon, wedding, and vacation hotspots, like on the island of Mauritius. A 61-year-old man with a metal detector and a Speedo has located more than 1,000 wedding rings. He charges based on how long the search takes. If he can't find your ring, he only asks for gas money. Another man in Antigua has a 95% success rate, charges a flat fee of $200 per search. And there are now internet platforms to help connect lost ring owners with ring finders all over the world. 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In the U.K., the National Ring Recovery Service has more than 5,000 members who search for free. Bottom line, sometimes a metal detector and some guy in a Speedo really can save your marriage.
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2: When you finally find your thing, you want the whole world to know about that thing. 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So people can see your thing, feel your thing, love your thing. The next thing you know, it's a thing. Canva, the thing that makes anything a thing.

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1: All right, here's a power tip. Gibbs, see what you think. If you see something interesting as you're scrolling on your phone, experts from psychology research and behavior management say, go ahead and send it to somebody right away. It'll improve your well-being. How does that work? They found, the researchers did, that people who forwarded social media posts on a regular basis had higher levels of life satisfaction than those who didn't.
2: Okay.
1: Experts say sharing information makes people feel more empowered and socially involved.
2: You've started doing this in the last 6 months.
1: I know, it's crazy.
2: And I love it. I love it. And I'll tell you something, because this is a huge pet peeve.
1: It's because I discovered Instagram.
2: It's great. Instagram, I get YouTube Reels, I get them all, and I love it. But here's the counter to this, and this is why I always try to watch what you send me right away, because I send so much stuff to my wife, and she responds to maybe a tenth of it.
1: Right.
2: And I'm like, and it's such a heartbreak, because I'm I went out, I gathered, I hunted all of this funny stuff for you to watch, and you're responding to none of it.
1: Right.
2: So I it's really important. Yes, it's good for you, but it's really important if you're receiving this stuff to know that in our culture, this is a huge sign of respect, and it must be required. It's a responsibility.
1: It's called a bid, by the way.
2: Yeah.
1: When you send something to somebody and you're saying, hey, take a look at this, and bids that are ignored, not good.
2: Oh, it feels terrible.
1: Yeah.

0: which is energizing. Plus the scent, it activates the limbic system, which controls emotions, motivation, and behavior, so you get a mood boost and feel more alert. Again, you take a couple of drops of peppermint oil, put it in your shampoo, and you're good to go.
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2: We got it going.
1: V100's Working Women's Wednesday this Wednesday at the Red Carpet Lounge. And we'll see you there with V100.

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0: Well, look at this. Here's more proof that the little things matter in relationships. New research shows the key to a happy, long-lasting bond is being consistently emotionally generous to each other. What does that mean? It's basically psychiatrists speak for finding little ways to show love and kindness every day. And I know it may sound obvious, but this new study highlights exactly how important this is. So, for example, when you talk to your partner, do you generally compliment them for things they do right, or are you more likely to be critical and put them down? Also, do you go out of your way to do things you know will make your partner happy, cooking their favorite meal, making their life easier by tackling a chore? When researchers from the Gottman Institute analyzed interviews with thousands of couples, they found that the ones who consistently did more little things to show kindness were significantly happier compared to couples who had fewer emotionally generous interactions. It's because the experts say those little acts of kindness add up. They help us feel more valued, more appreciated, which makes us more committed to our relationship. And don't miss this. When researchers scored couples based solely on how emotionally generous they were, they found they could predict a couple's staying power with a whopping 95% accuracy.
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0: And coming up, have you ever called your coworker by your wife's name? Have you misplaced your keys lately? Should you be worried about your memory? I'll have the answer from brain health expert Dr. Gary Small next.

0: sign of dementia or Alzheimer's. UCLA brain health expert Dr. Gary Small says by age 45, the average person will have dips in memory. So what's normal and what's a sign of something serious? A few of the normal memory problems are forgetting facts or events over time, absent-mindedness, so misplacing your keys, something like that, recalling details incorrectly, so-called blocking when something is on the tip of your tongue but you can't quite remember it. So when should we worry, though, about memory issues? It's not about forgetting where you left your keys. It's about forgetting what your keys are for or how to use your keys. Another memory issue to be concerned about, getting lost in familiar places or not remembering what familiar things are called, like the microwave or your glasses. Once again, this is from UCLA brain health expert Dr. Gary Small, and it's good stuff.
1: IFYL. Intelligence for your life.
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3: 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The next thing you know, it's a thing. Canva, the thing that makes anything a thing.
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1: All right, folks, the doctor is in. If you always need to get up during the night to use the bathroom, you haven't gotten to that age yet, have you?
2: I do occasionally, yeah. But no, not like it's, you would talk about.
1: It's great. It's great. It's like every 2 hours, you know, it's, well, I mean, I've had a few things removed from my body. So, yeah.
2: But Mom talks about planning all of her road trips and around her water drinking schedule. So I'm not looking forward to that.
1: Yeah, it's good. Yeah. Let me know. We'll bond over that.
2: Okay.
1: Right. Anyway, according to the European Association of Urology, nocturia is what it's called. It's where a person wakes up once or more in a night to urinate. And research shows it leaves people so tired the next day that their productivity at work is reduced by 24%. So the advice is see your doctor, see if you can figure out a solution. The best one is don't drink any liquids 2 hours before bed.
2: Yeah, you got to stop ingesting anything. No food, no liquids before bed. Give yourself a little bit of a buffer to kind of work everything through your system. And then when you wake up, just drink a whole bunch of water so that you don't start your day dehydrated.
1: Right.
2: But this is just one more issue that we keep talking about, which is the importance of sleep in everything, in your cognitive function, your weight loss, everything. And nocturia is just one more thing that can interfere with it.
3: More music and better variety.
4: Yeah, yeah. Just give me some heat.
3: Summertime, baby. V100.

0: V100. Better music for a better workday. We all like to have a treat or a snack sometimes, right? So is there a time of day that's better for that treat than any other? Registered dietitian Carrie Glassman, our friend, says it doesn't matter if you have your ice cream sandwich at noon, 3 p.m., or 7 p.m. Just don't start your day with a treat like a donut or a leftover slice of cake from last night's birthday celebration. Why? Because when we start the day with a treat, we're more likely to indulge all day long because we figure we've already blown it. There's research on this supporting it. Think about it. Who has an asparagus and quinoa salad after plowing through a Snickers bar for breakfast? So wait for a craving to strike, then indulge. You feel more satisfied, and you won't blow your diet for the entire day.
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0: Father's Day's right around the corner. And let's be honest, Dad doesn't want another tie. 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
1: Happy Father's Day, Dad.
0: We've teamed up with some local favorites to give one lucky dad the best Tuesday ever. We're talking a $50 card to Bourbon Street Bistro for some incredible food, a fresh haircut to get him looking sharp, from Amber,

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B100, here we are, all back from the weekend. I hope yours was good, and it sounds like it's going to be a pretty good day. B100 Metro News meteorologist Brian Hughes says it's going to feel like early fall. How about that? Nice and clear skies, sun's out, comfortable high, mid to upper 70s today.

0: P100, the Steve and Jenny warm-up part of the show. We'll kick it into high gear coming up right after 6 o'clock in the news. And V100 Metro News meteorologist Brian Hughes says today's weather, something to get excited about. Fall-like temperatures, mid to upper 70s. Sky is clear, sun's out. It's going to be a nice one.
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1: Good morning. With your news headlines, I'm Daniel Woods. Kanawha County deputies are looking for clues after a body was found in a burning vehicle. That discovery came about 10 o'clock Sunday morning on Cabin Creek Road. The car was fully engulfed when deputies and the fire department arrived. The identity of the victim has not yet been released. Storms across Wood County on Sunday afternoon caused damage to several homes. The worst involved a tree, which fell into an apartment complex in Parkersburg. No one was injured. Appalachian Power plans to upgrade three of its power plants with recent federal funding received from the U.S. Department of Energy. The upgrades are aimed at increasing efficiency, according to company president Brian Abraham. And the Charleston City Council meets this evening at 7 o'clock on the agenda. A proposed ordinance that will raise certain fees for parks and recreation facilities in the city. Follow along with coverage at WCHSnetwork.com. With your morning news headlines, I'm Daniel Woods.
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1: Good morning. With your sports headlines, I'm Daniel Woods. The West Virginia University baseball team heads into the elimination bracket of the College World Series, losing 5-2 against North Carolina on Sunday. The Mountaineers take on Troy in an elimination game on Tuesday. There are two new West Virginia high school baseball champions in the Kanawha Valley. George Washington, champions of Class Quad A. St. Albans winning in Class AAA. Read more with recap coverage at WVMetroNews.com. And the Cincinnati Reds open a new series tonight, taking on the New York Mets. 7:10, the first pitch on 580 WCHS. With sports, I'm Daniel Woods.
0: Father's Day is right around the corner. And let's be honest, Dad doesn't want another tie. 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
3: Happy Father's Day, Dad.
0: We've teamed up with some local favorites to give one lucky dad the best Tuesday ever. 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
3: weather. Here's your V100 Metro News forecast. Our temperatures today, nice and cool, 73 degrees with mostly sunny skies, west to northwest wind at 2 to 5 miles per hour. Calm winds, clear skies tonight, and very, very cool, 51 the overnight low. For your Tuesday, 78, mostly sunny, Wednesday, 84 and mostly sunny skies, and then Thursday into Friday, very heavy rain, some of that could be strong to severe thunderstorms as we go into your Thursday afternoon and evening. High of 87, Friday 78, and drying up for much of the weekend. I'm V100 Metro News meteorologist Brian Hughes.
4: Why are you rolling your eyes over there?
5: Pay attention over there.
4: I just heard him say heavy rain, and I'm thinking like, oh, Lord, when? Not today.
5: Oh, okay.
4: Later this, did you hear?
5: No. I couldn't because you were like,
4: no, that's not true. Oh. It was after he said the heavy rain moves in, and then I looked and I said, when, what? And you were rolling your eyes over there, and I'm thinking like, well, if I didn't say it.
5: Not until later this week. So, okay. You know, get a grip, for crying out loud.
4: Yeah, but there we go.
5: I want to say Thursday.
4: Don't even speculate, okay?
5: Well, I checked the forecast because, you know, I'm traveling again this week and wanted to know what the forecast was going to be.
4: Oh, yes. That's right. You're traveling again. Mm-hmm. This is the Outer Banks trip this time, right?
5: Yes.
4: Look at you. Mm-hmm. I don't normally get jealous of people doing things, but I'm kind of jealous of this. I wish I could go with you.
5: Well, it's not like I'm going to be there forever.
4: It doesn't matter,
5: it's just
4: okay?
5: Just a few days.
4: Well, it's a few days at the Outer Banks. And I've never stayed there. I've only been over to visit the Outer Banks.
5: It's lovely.
4: I know I was there,
5: and but
4: I wasn't there long.
5: I haven't been there in a while, so yeah.
4: Well,
5: nice.
4: Do you have to take a ferry to get to where you're going?
5: No.
4: Okay. Uh-uh. Well, I've done that. I mean, I've taken a ferry where it took like a few hours to get from where I was over to, God, what's the name of the place? I can't think of it.
5: Ocracoke.
4: Bingo.
5: Yeah.
4: Thank you. You're absolutely right.
5: Very popular with the tourists.
4: Yes. Yeah. Yes. Because I was staying at Atlantic Beach, which is kind of the southernmost part of what you would consider the Outer Banks area, even though it's not, I don't consider it that. But anyway, it's close by. But yeah, I was there. Been there, been to Atlantic Beach quite a few times, just never have stayed over on the Outer Banks. All righty. Well, we'll worry about the rain when it gets here later this week.
5: Yes. Don't.
4: We have a lot of outside stuff going on, though. We've got the biking event, the cycling event.
5: I know.
4: You're aware of that? You remember that?
5: Yes, I do.
4: Okay.
5: I'm actually sorry I'm going to miss it.
4: Yep. We're doing a special show around the cycling event, which we'll talk about in just a bit. Oh, yeah. It's 58 degrees. Somebody rolled their eyes. I just totally lost my concentration over here and went, what is she doing? Yeah, it feels good outside. 58 now in Charleston.

0: B100 615. So you didn't know what happened to West Virginia?
1: No, I did not.
0: They lost, and maybe Daniel didn't say that. I did hear him say they move into the loser's bracket, which is not what you want to hear.
1: No.
0: So, yeah, they lost to North Carolina last night 5-2.
1: Sorry.
0: You just did that right at the time I paused, and I could not help but go, wonder what's going on over there.
1: Yeah.
0: You all right?
1: I'm good, yeah.
0: Okay. Just stuff?
1: Yeah.
0: Usual stuff?
1: Yeah, throat stuff, you know.
0: Okay. Anyway, yeah, they played, and they missed opportunities. They made some mistakes, and, well, when, you know, you're playing a great team, guess what? They might take advantage of that.
1: Yeah.
0: And they did. So 5-2 was the final score. They move into the loser's bracket. They're not out. They still have to play. I mean, they can still win. It's just a little harder now.
1: Yeah.
0: So the team they're going to be playing tomorrow afternoon, they're off today, is Troy, the same team they beat on Friday. So they got to play them again.
1: Okay.
0: All right, I was waiting on a reaction. I guess I'm not going to get one.
1: No, not really. I just wanted to know what was going on.
0: Oh, okay. I thought you were really into this, and you just want to know if they won or lose.
1: I just wanted to know what the, you know, what was well, coming next.
0: Well, that's it.
1: Yeah.
0: Maybe it's just because it's Monday. I don't know. Maybe everybody else is like that, and I'm the only one fired up.
1: I need coffee. Oh, I got it. Okay, good.
0: That's if you need better. Coffee, then you,
1: no, I got it.
0: You're
1: it
0: not
1: helped,
0: getting enough rest.
1: It helped my throat.
0: Oh, okay.
1: Yeah,
0: good.
1: I don't need coffee to wake up. I'm awake. Totally.
0: I'm not sure about that.
1: Oh, I am.
0: All right. The V100 metric, we'll find out in just a second because I'm going to be throwing it to you for a traffic update.
1: I just
0: thought I'd let you know. Okay?
1: I'm ready.
0: We only do it every morning at the same time.
1: I know.
0: Just making sure you know.
1: I'm wondering why it's taking so long to get there, but
0: well,
1: it's okay.
0: I'm going to try my best to get there. The V100 Metro News forecast from meteorologist Brian Hughes. It's going to be a great day. Only 73 for the high this afternoon. Yes, sirree. And it feels great out there now at 58. How about that? All right, time for the traffic update, and here's Jenny.
1: We don't have any accidents. There are some issues, though, so pay attention. The signal is out on 114 at Indian Creek Road and Big Chimney Boulevard. Also, a report of debris in the roadway, Route 60, McCorkle Avenue with the I-64 east on-ramp. We got a sinkhole reported, County Route 1, 4441 Browns Creek Road. That's in the St. Albans area. And a tree in the roadway, Route 62, Charleston Road, and Arbuckle Road. And that's your V100 traffic update.
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0: B126 after 6 o'clock. Now, if you, like Jenny, were wondering if the New York Knicks won the championship in the NBA, yes, they did.
1: Saturday night.
0: They did. And, by the way, WVU lost their baseball game. I talked about that a little while ago. And I'll, if you missed that and you're interested, I'll speak about that again in the next half hour. But here's what I can't understand about this New York Knicks championship and the others that the same kind of stuff happens. Listen to these headlines. Dozens arrested in celebration of Knicks' big win when it turns to chaos. New York City dad shot to death at Knicks' block party just minutes after the team's historical championship win. Dozens arrested. I mean, I could keep going on and on and on.
1: At least 60 people were arrested.
0: Why?
1: Because they got stupid. They even burned school buses.
0: That's what I mean. These are, you know, fans are fanatics. Fan is short for fanatic. Fanatic doesn't, and fan doesn't mean you have to go and kill people, or you burn school buses, or you do stupid.
1: That's just plain stupid. What? That's people getting out of control and not knowing right from wrong.
0: You know what? That is exactly right. But and not caring. You need to throw that in there. Not caring. Terrible. What does that say about you?
1: It says you're an idiot.
0: I think you're more than that. I think you just you just don't care. You have no. I
1: think you're right. I don't think there's any other way to say it.
0: There's no other words. I'm just trying to think. Is there anything else I can say about it? No, I think I made my point.
1: Or not the brightest bulbs in the pack.
0: Well, I think they're bright enough to know what they're doing is wrong. How about that? No matter how stupid you might be.
1: Yeah, I believe they know it's wrong. They just do it anyhow.
0: But, I mean, that's not that should not be the definition of a fan. Yeah, I burned a school bus or I killed somebody or hurt somebody.
1: A fan is respectful.
0: Yeah.
1: Or should be.
0: Should be. All right, your V100 Metro News forecast from meteorologist Brian Hughes. 73 is the high today. Yep, I didn't make that up. It's feeling good outside now at 58 in Charleston, so it should be a really nice day.
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2: Regarding the out-of-control Knicks fans, not all of them, just some of them, Keith texted us and said, same thing happens when people protest and destroy and vandalize things, you know, when they get upset about something.
3: He's right.
2: He's right. Keith, you're absolutely right. That's just not the way to handle it. I mean, there's better ways to handle it. If you're a fan and you're celebrating your team's victory, have fun, celebrate, but don't hurt people.
4: Or things or that don't belong to
2: you.
4: Yeah,
2: exactly. Crazy. By the way, I don't know, did you hear this? That the Knicks, the owner of the New York Knicks, had advised the team players to avoid shopping at Walmart. Remember when we called it that?
4: Yes.
2: Yeah. Now, do you really?
4: Yeah, I do. I
2: wonder if anybody else does. That means no extracurricular activities.
4: Of the adult nature.
2: Yeah, exactly. During the championship series, please avoid doing that because, well, it might take away your energy level. You know, the Olympic athletes, it's well documented, the measures the Olympics go to provide contraceptive devices to them. So we know that happens.
4: Yes.
2: It doesn't seem to affect
4: doesn't bother them at all.
2: Their performance, does
4: no.
2: it?
4: Uh-huh.
2: All right. Well, carry on, everybody.

0: B100, real quick before the traffic update and the Pledge of Allegiance, what's coming up on the good news later this half hour?
1: Missing and stuck in a very strange place, and drones in a war zone make for a very unique rescue.
0: That'll be at 6:50. It's almost 6:40 now. Time for a V100 traffic update. What's going on?
1: Everything looks great. We don't have any accidents to tell you about. We do have a few little issues out there. A tree in the roadway, Route 62, Charleston Road and Arbuckle Road. A sinkhole reported at 4441 Browns Creek Road in St. Albans. Some debris in the roadway, Route 60, McCorkle Avenue at the I-64 on-ramp. And the signals reportedly out at 114 at Indian Creek Road and Big Chimney Boulevard. Also, remember, the USA Cycling Pro Road Championships are back in Charleston. There are road closures. Today, Kanawha Boulevard will be closed from Clendenin Street to Hale Street. And that's your V100 traffic update.
0: Might as well just plan on that through the whole, the whole event.
1: Mm-hmm.
0: Yeah, all the way through the end of this week, that's for sure. And I noticed this morning that the Transit Mall has moved over to another part of downtown because, you know, the cycling event that's going on. And, you know, we're going to help kick off tomorrow because we're going to do our show live from the Four Points by Sheraton lobby tomorrow.
1: I'm excited about that.
0: Tomorrow morning.
1: Yes. I'm really excited. It's going to be fun.
0: It is. We'll talk more about that in just a second. Now we got to get to the Pledge of Allegiance. That's next.
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0: And now, tonight, it is time. You ever feel like you're thinking one thing and your brain spit out something else?
1: Mm-hmm.
0: That's kind of what just happened.
1: Yes.
0: It is time for today's Pledge of Allegiance on V100.
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0: Yeah, there was one there that was extra dynamite-y.
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1: Tell me something good.
0: That's going to happen right now. Here's Jenny.
2: Well, of all the places to be stuck, a Minnesota woman had been missing for 3 days. She was found alive on Saturday after getting trapped in mud near her vehicle in a remote area. Catherine Jane Wassner, who is 68 years old, had last been seen on Wednesday, was the subject of an endangered missing person investigation. The rescue happened after friends Adam Sandbeck and Mike Gravlin were riding off-road vehicles and came across a van in a remote clearing. They approached the vehicle and noticed what they initially thought was a body in a puddle beside it. They believed the lady may be deceased, but then she quietly asked for help. According to the men, she was nearly submerged in mud. Only part of her

0: Her face was visible above the surface. They pulled her free and called 911. Emergency responders located them using GPS coordinates. Wozner says she had fallen into the muddy pool beside her van and got trapped. She described the mud as being like quicksand, and after she was located, authorities transported her to a hospital where she was treated. She's going to be okay.
1: That's good.
0: Just because of those two guys.
1: Now, you said something, she thought it was like quicksand.
0: Like, yes.
1: And remember when you'd see movies with quicksand and people would just disappear? Is that really a thing?
0: I think it is real.
1: I'm going to look it up because it just felt like it was just something for...
0: They made up for TV?
1: No, for the movie, you know, like Tarzan movies where somebody would fall in there and like, sinking. You know, I always wonder.
0: I think quicksand is actually a real thing, but go ahead and look it up. I'll
1: look it up and report back.
0: Fill you in on this story.
1: Okay.
0: An important rescue mission took place last week in Ukraine when soldiers with the 118th Separate Mechanized Brigade used a special vampire helicopter drone to save a cat and her four kittens. They were stranded on the front lines. It was called Operation Meow Meow, and the animals transported about 7.5 miles from a dangerous area to safer territory. One soldier says the brigade's heavy drones are usually used for military tasks, but this mission was completely focused on rescue. The drone pilot carefully flew the feline family out of harm's way and safely delivered them to their destination. Operation Meow Meow was a success, and there are photos shared by the brigade showing soldiers holding the rescued cats and the kittens, including one image of a kitten sitting on the drone and another of a soldier sleeping with a kitten in his arms.
1: Oh.
0: Isn't that sweet?
1: Mm-hmm.
0: What'd you find out?
1: Yes, quicksand is real, but Hollywood has heavily exaggerated how dangerous it is.
0: Okay.
1: The truth versus movie myths. You won't sink all the way. It acts like water and cement. And the real danger, drowning is highly unlikely. Getting stuck leaves you vulnerable to other things, though, like rising tides, dehydration, exhaustion, things like that.
0: Okay.
1: Quicksand itself, no, not going to kill you. How to escape it? Just stop struggling, it says.
0: Just stop struggling.
1: You struggle, it makes it worse.
0: Was there an episode of Gilligan's Island where he got stuck in quicksand? I vaguely remember
1: Maybe so, but I just remember it seemed like, you know, people would fall into the quicksand in, I don't know if it was Tarzan movies, but it was something, and it would just eat them alive.
0: Yes.
1: And they were gone. Never to be seen or heard from again.
0: That's Hollywood for
1: you. Yeah, that's what I thought. Might have been something to that. It's 6:53, 7 till 7.

0: 7 till 7.
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2: Good morning. With your news headlines, I'm Daniel Woods. Kanawha County deputies are looking for clues after a body was found in a burning vehicle. That discovery came about 10 o'clock Sunday morning on Cabin Creek Road. The car was fully engulfed when deputies and the fire department arrived. The identity of the victim has not yet been released. Storms across Wood County on Sunday afternoon caused damage to several homes. The worst involved a tree, which fell into an apartment complex in Parkersburg. No one was injured. Appalachian Power plans to upgrade three of its power plants with recent federal funding received from the U.S. Department of Energy. The upgrades are aimed at increasing efficiency, according to company president Brian Abraham. And the Charleston City Council meets this evening at 7 o'clock. On the agenda, a proposed ordinance that will raise certain fees for parks and recreation facilities in the city. Follow along with coverage at WCHSnetwork.com. With your morning news headlines, I'm Daniel Woods.
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2: Good morning. With your sports headlines, I'm Daniel Woods. The West Virginia University baseball team heads into the elimination bracket of the College World Series, losing 5-2 against North Carolina on Sunday. The Mountaineers take on Troy in an elimination game on Tuesday. There are two new West Virginia high school baseball champions in the Kanawha Valley. George Washington, champions of Class Quad A. St. Albans winning in Class AAA. 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And the Cincinnati Reds open a new series tonight, taking on the New York Mets. 7:10, the first pitch on 580 WCHS. With sports, I'm Daniel Woods.
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1: weather. Here's your V100 Metro News forecast. Our temperatures today, nice and cool. 73 degrees with mostly sunny skies. West to northwest wind at 2 to 5 miles per hour. Calm winds, clear skies tonight, and very, very cool. 51 the overnight low. For your Tuesday, 78, mostly sunny. Wednesday, 84 and mostly sunny skies. And then Thursday into Friday, very heavy rain, some of that could be strong to severe thunderstorms as we go into your Thursday afternoon and evening. High of 87, Friday 78, and drying up for much of the weekend. I'm V100 Metro News meteorologist Brian Hughes.
2: Up to 59 in Charleston. Feels good out there. Oh, no. Don't let it rain, Brian, like the weatherman has any control over this, but people always say that because we have the USA Cycling Pro Road National Championships in town, and they kick off tomorrow. They're already here. I saw some of them yesterday morning.
3: Yeah,
2: doing bicycle maintenance.
3: I was tooling down the interstate and saw quite a few people with bikes on their vehicles.
2: They weren't riding their bikes. They were not bringing them here. By the way,
3: I also saw a motorcyclist wearing no helmet. I thought we
2: really
3: had,
2: in this state.
3: Yes.
2: I think that's a violation.
3: I thought it was too.
2: It's a foul. Mm-hmm. You're supposed to do that. Which I was gonna mention this. We have a lot of people that ride bikes in Charleston. In the surrounding area all the time, and sometimes you'll know the difference between the cycling the professionals that are coming to town versus some of the people that you see riding bikes in general. These people will be, number one, they'll have the biking attire on, they'll have a helmet on,
3: yes,
2: and chances are they'll be going the right way on a street
3: instead of the wrong way.
2: Mm-hmm. Yeah, I see so many people doing that. And they without helmets most of the time.
3: Crazy.
2: And I about got clobbered on. I was walking on the boulevard Saturday morning, up near where it goes over the Elk River. You know the bridge goes over, and I hear suddenly a beep beep, and some guy on an e-bike is flying down the sidewalk. And if he hadn't tooted, you would have
3: never seen him.
2: I didn't see him. Yeah,
3: was he going to cream you? I mean, really?
2: He would have.
3: Okay.
2: I might have said something like, ride a bike on the road, would you? Not the sidewalk.
3: Exactly.
2: That's where you're supposed to be.
3: Sidewalk is for humans to walk on.
2: I'm not going to confirm whether I said that, but I might have. I'm pretty sure he didn't hear me.
3: Probably not, because he probably had earphones on or something, right?
2: Well, listen to you, sourpuss.
3: I know.
2: I don't know if he did or not. He kept on going and never made a facial expression. He never even looked at me. I heard a beep, beep. Thank God I did. Or
3: I guess he wanted you to get the heck out of his way.
2: Broadcasting live from the hospital this morning.
3: Oh, my goodness.
2: Hey, you know, I didn't. Daniel said this, and I should echo this, and I'm sure you do too. Congratulations to the GW and St. Albans High School baseball teams on winning your state championship.
3: Woo-hoo! Yep. Yeah.
2: Good job. Congratulations.

0: go.
1: B1 7:14. Real quick before Jenny does her traffic update, Sarah sent us a text, and I am so embarrassed, Sarah. I didn't know this, but she, you know, we were congratulating GW and St. Albans on their state baseball state championships.
2: Yes.
1: Sherman, the Sherman Tide, won the single A state championship, and they did that at the high school baseball tournament.
2: Congratulations. That's awesome.
1: I'm so sorry that I wasn't aware, and Daniel didn't mention that. And Daniel's not from here, so maybe he didn't realize that Sherman, because I'm sure he's aware, but maybe he didn't realize Sherman is a local team. So hopefully we'll get that message out there more. And Sarah, thanks again for letting us know about that. All right, time for a V100 traffic update at 7:15. What's up?
2: Well, we've got great driving conditions this morning and no current congestion. I-64 East coming through downtown Charleston. The signal is out, though, on 114, so heads up at Indian Creek Road and Big Chimney Boulevard. Some debris in the roadway, Route 60, McCorkle Avenue, on the I-64 East on-ramp. A sinkhole reported at 4441 Browns Creek Road in St. Albans. And a tree in the roadway, Route 62, Charleston Road and Arbuckle Road. And the USA Cycling Pro Road Championships start this week in Charleston. There are road closures. There will be multiple road closures, but today specifically, Kanawha Boulevard from Clendenin Street to Hale Street will be closed all day. And that's your V100 traffic update.
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0: I just told Jenny I'm all talked out, and it's only 7:22 in the morning. She says, well, throw it to me. I'll talk about something.
1: Yeah, I'm ready.
0: Do you have anything in mind?
1: No.
0: Well, I do. I've got a big deal coming up on 5 questions. I'll tell you about that.

0: B100. All right, here's what I got for five questions. You know, we give away the Chick-fil-A like always. Who doesn't like that, right?
1: Everyone does.
0: I also got, just for you guys, four tickets every day this week. Four tickets to go see Toy Story 5.
1: Yay!
0: At the Park Place Cinemas, downtown Charleston.
1: Awesome.
0: Yep. So if you win the five questions, you get the Chick-fil-A and you get to go to a movie. Four tickets for free.
1: Dinner and a movie.
0: Yeah, if you want to do that, you could do that. It's a good idea. Go to Chick-fil-A, then go to the movie. Or go to the movie, then go to Chick-fil-A.
1: Yeah.
0: Whichever. Anyway, so Toy Story 5 officially opens on Friday, but I feel confident that you can go Thursday if you want.
1: I love the Taylor Swift song. I can't wait to see where it is in the movie.
0: I like the song too.
1: Yeah.
0: So I'm excited for the movie, and I hope you are too. And if you want to go free, then play five questions next hour at 7:40 and every day this week. Well, tomorrow we can't play because tomorrow's a special show outside of the studio. We'll be in the lobby of the Four Points by Sheraton, and that'll be between 6 and 9. Why? To kick off the USA Cycling Pro Road National Championships. And all that starts tomorrow in Charleston.
1: Yay!
0: Preparation already underway. A lot of streets changed. Buses are coming in at different locations downtown instead of the transit mall. And Crystal sent a text and said, are there any events going on in Charleston today? Crystal, I'm assuming you mean for the cycling event, but I'm not sure. So text us again and clarify, will you?
1: Yes.
0: I mean, there's some stuff going. There's no actual riding events. There's check-in and that kind of stuff, but I'm not sure how much of interest that would be to anyone. But yes, things are already, the wheels are already turning, but the official kickoff will be tomorrow morning at 8 o'clock. It's 27 past 7 now.

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0: bacterium. And yes,
1: there are cowbells.
0: Yeah. You want one?
1: Oh, those are so cute.
0: It says V100 on it.
1: Yeah.
0: Yeah.
1: Oh, imagine how annoying I can be with that.
0: Yeah, then I'll just keep this over here.
1: Okay. You said you wanted me to have one.
0: You're going to have it. I'm just
1: after
0: teasing.
1: After the show? Okay.
0: Yeah, all maybe right. After the show. No, you can have it now. Yeah, so if you don't have a cowbell, then that's part of the whole, you know, that's part of the whole deal of cheering on the cyclist as they come by.
1: It's fun.
0: Hey, you know what I did? I got to bust out that obnoxious horn I bought.
1: Yeah.
0: You remember that last year?
1: I do. Is it the Vavuza?
0: Something like that. Vavuzla. Yeah.
1: Vavuzla.
0: Or Babuzla or something. I don't know what it is. But it's a plastic horn, but it makes such an annoying noise. I'm sure if you've been to a sporting event, you've heard somebody blow one of those.
1: You could also take the megaphone. You haven't busted that out in a while.
0: That's got a siren on it. I think I'll leave the bull. It's a bullhorn. I'll leave that here.
1: Oh, the bullhorn would be fun, though.
0: Okay. Remember I told you the guy came by last year and he said, hey, could I blow that one time when they come by? The bike riders come by? And I went, no.
1: Because my mouth's been on it.
0: Yeah, it's my
1: horn. Mine. It's like your toothbrush.
0: Well,
1: you don't share toothbrushes.
0: His friend was embarrassed for him. He said, you don't ask something like that. He goes, that's his horn.
1: It's his horn.
0: He doesn't want you to put your mouth on that.
1: Yeah, because, well, you don't know where his mouth has been.
0: Right.
1: Yeah.
0: Or mine.
1: Or what kind of germs are on there, more specifically.
0: Or mine, too, yeah. All right, so welcome to all the folks who are in town for the USA Cycling Pro Road National Championships. We're glad you're here. Up next, 5 questions. Somebody.

0: B100. Hang on. Five questions is coming up next for the Chick-fil-A and the bonus prize. Four tickets to see Toy Story 5 opening this Thursday at the Park Place Cinemas in downtown Charleston. All that for you. Hang on, it's after this traffic update with Jenny. What's up?
1: Thank you very much. No accidents reported from Metro 911 or West Virginia 511. There is a signal that's out at Indian Creek Road and Big Chimney Boulevard on 114. Also, a tree in the roadway, 62 Charleston Road and Arbuckle Road. A sinkhole. I don't ever recall reporting on those, but we apparently have one at 4441 Browns Creek Road in the St. Albans area. And because of the cycling Pro Road Championships, Canal Boulevard will be closed all day today from Hale Street to Clendenin Street. And that's your V100 traffic update.
0: You might as well just say all week.
1: All week we're going to
0: have
1: closures.
0: And through the weekend.
1: Yes.
0: Yes. Well, those boulevard closures will be like that all the time.
1: Yes.
0: That's not going to change. And I know we've had sinkhole reports before. You just don't remember.
1: Oh, no, I don't, actually.
0: Oh, yeah. All right. It's not a, thank goodness it's not an everyday thing. All right. 741 now.
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0: All righty, you may call in now if you'd like to play for the Chick-fil-A and the bonus prize, four tickets to see Toy Story 5 opening Thursday at the Park Place Cinemas in downtown Charleston. Here is question number one.
1: What is the undisputed meat dish king of Super Bowl game day foods?
0: All right, you're up first. Good morning. You're on the air. What's the undisputed meat king dish of Super Bowl game day foods? What is it?
4: Chicken wings.
0: Chicken wings is right. Yes.
1: Oh, gosh.
0: I won't do it anymore. I just wanted to see what you would say. All right, number two.
1: In the game of pool or billiards, what color is the number one ball?
4: Yellow.
0: Yellow is right. Good job. Number three.
1: In what decade did the game Monopoly first go on sale?
4: 50s.
0: 50s? That's not it. Hi, you're on V100. In what decade did the game Monopoly first go on sale?
4: Was it 1930s?
0: Yep. It was. 1934, it went on sale in Philadelphia. Then it was such a popular game, it went nationwide the following year, 1935. You got it right. Number four.
1: According to the Bible, who was the first person to plant a vineyard?
4: First person to what? I'm sorry.
1: Plant a vineyard.
4: A vineyard. Noah?
0: Right. Yeah, you got that right. Did you stall just so you could look up the answer?
4: No, I was going to say Moses, but I was like, I don't think that's right.
0: No, it was Noah. All right, good job. And number five, get it right and you'll be the winner.
1: What famous toy was going to be featured in the original Toy Story and wasn't because the studio couldn't get the rights?
4: Oh my gosh. Barbie?
0: Barbie is right. You win.
4: Oh, my gosh.
0: Woo-hoo. Now, see, how many of you are going like...
4: I remember hearing about that a long time ago, but, I mean, I was... Like, that was a long time ago when I heard that.
0: Right, and I was going to say someone is probably going like, but wait a minute, Barbie was in a Toy Story movie.
1: Later, yeah.
0: Well, here's the deal. After the people that own the rights to Barbie saw the success of the first movie, they went, boy, did we make a stupid mistake. And they allowed Barbie to be in.
1: Ah.
0: That's how.
4: Barbie is so big that, you know, that should have been one of the first toys in there.
0: I agree. And Barbie was written into the script, and then they.

0: did not give the rights so they could not use her in the movie.
1: And there was Barbie's been around for years and years and years, too.
0: I know. I can't remember. There's another one that... the people that Hasbro, I guess, that makes G.I. Joe, they wouldn't let G.I. Joe in the movie either. They wanted a part for G.I.
1: Joe. And that's crazy.
0: Yeah, so I guess they did Green Army Men.
2: Yes.
0: Hey, the Green Army Men are big toys for kids. Little boys, anyway.
1: They are.
0: I don't know about little girls. All right, well, listen, you've won the Chick-fil-A, courtesy of Chick-fil-A at Southridge Center, and you've won, and wait a minute, Chick-fil-A and McCorkle Avenue in South Charleston, too, but left them out. Also, tickets for Toy Story 5 opening this Thursday at Park Place Cinemas in downtown Charleston. You got 4 tickets for that. Hang on just a second, okay?
1: Awesome. Okay.
0: All right. I didn't ask your name. What's your name?
1: Cagney Gillespie.
0: Cagney, congratulations. Good job this morning. Hang on. I'll be right back, okay?
1: Okay. Thank you.
0: You're welcome. All right. There you go. That's our 5 questions game for today. We will not be able to do it tomorrow because we're going to be broadcasting, doing a remote broadcast from the lobby of the Four Points by Sheraton to kick off the USA Cycling Pro Road National Championships. But there will be a game on Wednesday morning at the usual time, 7:40, right here.

0: 640 right here.
1: Hey, it's Logan Scott at V100. 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
1: All right, we've been talking about the cycling events that kick off here in Charleston. Do you know how much you should exercise? We're going to tell you that next.

0: B100. All right, Jennifer, how much should we exercise?
1: We should be exercising, according to new research, 560 minutes of moderate to vigorous exercise every week. And if you're thinking, oh gosh, 560 minutes, how much is that?
0: A lot.
1: 9 hours and 20 minutes per week.
0: Yeah, 9 hours, 20 minutes. And if you're wondering, well, how much does that mean a day if I do it every day of the week? That works out to 80 minutes a day. I don't think most people are going to do that.
1: I think you're correct.
0: I don't think most people will. 80 minutes, that's think about that.
1: That's a lot.
0: Hour and 20 minutes.
1: Yeah.
0: Yeah, it is. All right, well, I asked ChatGPT to break it down, and so... This could be scary to some of you and then maybe no big deal to others, but ChatGPT, this is what it said to me. Given that you're already walking daily and lifting weights 4 days a week, you're likely getting close to or exceeding that amount in many days. Well, thank you.
1: Good for you, for Steve Bishop.
0: Well, I know, but

0: But that would probably freak some people out to get that reply. It remembers stuff about you.
1: That's really kind of cool.
0: Well, it can be. And then, you know, then you're just thinking, like, is this thing peeking through my windows at night? And I'm not, I don't know. Anyway, 80 minutes just seems like a lot. I think, and this is only because I've read and people have told me, that everybody should be walking every day 30 minutes at the least. 45 is better, and an hour a day would be the ideal amount. How many can do that? I think you can do a lot of things if you want to. You have to get yourself in the right frame of mind.
1: Just put one foot in front of the other.
0: I mean, I'd start a walking club, but I feel like most people wouldn't show up.
1: it might end up being me. They might. I took a
0: 4-mile walk yesterday. I went up Bridge Road, and instead of going all the way up to the Bridge Road shops and the Walgreens and turning around, or going even, sometimes I go farther out, you know, Bridge Road, up to Loudoun Heights, not Loudoun Heights, but what's the road that goes down to Kanawha State Forest? Anyway, but you know where, maybe that's not it. Anyway, I decided yesterday to go up Gross Cup and went down, and then I decided going down Loudoun Heights was a bad idea. So I walked around some other streets in there, which I've never done. Man, there's some hilly areas.
1: You got a good workout.
0: But I got what I was looking for. And there's some nice homes in there, too, you people that live up there. How about that? I should, you know, stop in and say hi sometime. I didn't see anybody.
1: No one. Nice and quiet.
0: Very good. Very beautiful. All righty, it's 7:56, coming up on 3 minutes till 8 o'clock.

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2: I was just thinking about my walk yesterday. I didn't mention I went up Bridge Road and went, you know, around Gross Cup and then in through those neighborhoods, just walking hills and stuff. I went down the carriage trail, which is a really nice walk.
3: I love the carriage trail.
2: And I did see a lot of people on the carriage trail, which is always cool. But I saw one lady, and she had just gotten started on it, and she's like, she must be from out of town, obviously, and maybe here because of the cycling events. But she goes, how long is this trail?
3: Was she coming up or going down?
2: She was going up.
3: Okay.
2: And I said, I don't even think it's a mile. I don't even know exactly how long it is, but I don't feel like it's a mile. And she goes, oh, good. She said, I didn't want to be out here all day. But if you've never walked the carriage trail, you ought to walk it up. It goes up to, you know, Farmer Klein and Campbell, and which used to be Sunrise.
3: It's beautiful.
2: Yeah.
3: It's a beautiful walk.
2: And that's the way they used to get up that hill before there was a bridge road. So, yeah, crazy. But they're switchbacks. So it's not as bad as it seems like it might be.
3: No, and I've ridden my bike up that trail.
2: I have too. And so, yes, and then you get up to the top, you can walk back down.
3: It's a hidden gem right here in our little
2: city.
3: It
2: really is. It really is. You should check out the carriage trail. Minute past 8 o'clock, Daniel's next with the news, and Brian Hughes has got a great V100 Metro News forecast coming up.
0: Steve and Jenny in the morning. It's another V100 News Update.
4: Good morning. With your news headlines, I'm Daniel Woods. Kanawha County deputies are looking for clues after a body was found in a burning vehicle. That discovery came about 10 o'clock Sunday morning on Cabin Creek Road. The car was fully engulfed when deputies and the fire department arrived. The identity of the victim has not yet been released. Storms across Wood County on Sunday afternoon caused damage to several homes. The worst involved a tree, which fell into an apartment complex in Parkersburg. No one was injured. Appalachian Power plans to upgrade 3 of its power plants with recent federal funding received from the U.S. Department of Energy. The upgrades are aimed at increasing efficiency, according to company president Brian Abraham. And the Charleston City Council meets this evening at 7 o'clock. On the agenda, a proposed ordinance that will raise certain fees for parks and recreation facilities in the city. Follow along with coverage at WCHSnetwork.com. With your morning news headlines, I'm Daniel Woods.
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4: Good morning. With your sports headlines, I'm Daniel Woods. The West Virginia University baseball team heads into the elimination bracket at the College World Series, losing 5-2 against North Carolina on Sunday. The Mountaineers take on Troy in an elimination game on Tuesday. There are two new West Virginia high school baseball champions in the Kanawha Valley. George Washington, champions of Class Quad A. St. Albans winning in Class AAA. 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And the Cincinnati Reds open a new series tonight, taking on the New York Mets. 7:10, the first pitch on 580 WCHS. With sports, I'm Daniel Woods.
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3: Here's your V100 Metro News forecast. Our temperatures today, nice and cool, 73 degrees with mostly sunny skies, west to northwest wind at 2 to 5 miles per hour. Calm winds, clear skies tonight, and very, very cool, 51 the overnight low. For your Tuesday, 78, mostly sunny. Wednesday, 84 and mostly sunny skies. And then Thursday into Friday, very heavy rain. Some of that could be strong to severe thunderstorms as we go into your Thursday afternoon and evening. High of 87, Friday 78, and drying up for much of the weekend. I'm V100 Metro News meteorologist Brian Hughes.
4: 59, feeling good now at V100, 6 after 8 o'clock. What's coming up on Jenny's random stuff?
5: Well, there's been a big recall by Ford Motor Company. Also, peanut butter and your brain. That's all on the way.
4: I almost bought some peanut butter yesterday. Withheld. I pushed it back. I looked at it and I touched it and I went, nah. I'm telling you, I don't really like peanut butter in anything or on anything necessarily. I mean, it's some, maybe
5: you mean
4: some,
5: you don't like a peanut butter cookie?
4: No.
5: Not really?
4: Okay. No. You know, you don't know me, do you? I've told you.
5: I know. You eat it right out of the jar.
4: Yeah, yeah. That's my favorite way, is just like a spoonful, and that can turn into two and then three and then four, and then before you know it, you've eaten a jar of peanut butter. A whole lot quicker than you really should. So it's a lot. It's a lot of calories and a lot of fat, and you know, neither can hurt you unless you overdo it. So, and I tend to do that. So.
5: Yeah, and you say you have that gene that once you stop, start, you can't stop.
4: I do. I can't stop. It's not only that, but it's a lot of things. Have to be careful. All right. So also in this hour, we're going to be talking about Yak Fest, which is going on in St. Albans this Friday and Saturday. So if you're interested, intrigued, and you don't really know what Yak Fest is, hang around.

0: V100. Hang on, Jenny's random stuff is coming up next. First, a V100 traffic update.
1: It's been nice and quiet. We haven't had any accidents or major problems for you this morning. There are some minor nuisances. The signal reportedly out at 114 at Indian Creek and Big Chimney Boulevard. A sinkhole reported in the St. Albans area at 4441 Browns Creek Road. Tree in the roadway, Charleston Road and Arbuckle Road on Route 62. And there is, I already mentioned the signal. Debris in the roadway, Route 60. Can't read my own writing. Route 60, McCorkle Avenue at I-64 East on ramp. And remember, the USA Cycling Pro Road Championships start this week in Charleston. Today, Kanawha Boulevard, and probably all week long. Kanawha Boulevard.
0: It is. I keep telling you that.
1: Kanawha Boulevard.
0: I don't think someone's listening over there.
1: I'm trying to finish my traffic update. Kanawha Boulevard from Clendenin Street to Hale Street will be closed all day today and every day this week.
0: Yes, I've been trying to help you all morning and remind you that the events start tomorrow.
1: Okay. Yeah. And we're doing our show down at the main event tomorrow.
0: Where's that? Where would that be, Jenny?
1: The Boulevard, which is closed all week.
0: No. We're doing it in the lobby of the Four Points by Sheraton.
1: Yeah, right there on the Boulevard.
0: She ain't paying attention to me this morning.
1: No, I know where we're going to be.
0: Yes, we will be. And the events actually start at 8 o'clock tomorrow morning. So the time trials are tomorrow, so that's what we'll be there for when that all gets going tomorrow morning. It's 8:13 now.
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0: And now it is time for Jenny's Random Stuff, sponsored by Morgan & Morgan, America's largest injury law firm.
1: Sad news out of Brazil. A musician by the name of Oliver Tree was killed in a two-helicopter collision. He was 32. Total of 6 people on board the 2 helicopters. There were no survivors. Some people are a little ticked off at Rod Stewart, who canceled a show in San Diego on Friday night.

0: but then jetted to Boston for Scotland's World Cup game against Haiti on Saturday. He even posted video from his private jet during the trip, and his fans were not happy about it at all.
1: I'm not, well, I mean, a fan of Rod Stewart. I didn't go to the show, obviously, but I would be upset, too, if you make plans to go to a concert, especially if you're an out-of-town person, and you have to get a hotel or, multiple nights, and that's a lot.
0: Travel expenses, the price of gas. Yeah,
1: and if somebody decides they want to go to a soccer game instead.
0: Yeah, that's just not.
1: It's kind of crappy.
0: That is really crappy. Ford has recalled more than 250,000 Focus models because the engines can stall unexpectedly. The recall includes 255,000 Ford Focus automobiles model years 2012 to 2018. So some of the cars are already 14 years old. Would you shop and it not be real? Well, there is apparently now an app for shopping addicts in South Korea where you order from fake stores. So you browse, you look at the reviews, you add stuff to your cart and submit your order, but nothing is ever sent.
1: Oh,
0: it's just a dopamine hit for people who love to shop.
1: Mm.
0: New York City plunged into a little chaos after the Knicks won their first NBA championship in 53 years. Two rioters were seen jumping on top of a police car and smashing its windshield. Two school buses and an MTA bus were taken over as the chaos spread. Officers had to disperse crowds with tear gas.
1: Those are not fans. Those are bad people.
0: Derelicts.
1: Very bad people.
0: Jake Paul has placed a large bet on the U.S. men's soccer team to win the World Cup. He wagered a little over $32,000. If the United States wins, the payout would be about $1.77 million. Michael Jackson's biopic recently became the highest-grossing biopic of all time. It has earned over $911 million worldwide. There's a plant-based news organization that says they did a new study, and it shows that peanut butter supports both muscle power and brain health. One trial followed 120 adults for 6 months. The researchers found that those who ate peanut butter had better memory recall, less stress, and lower anxiety. Well, I'd feel that way if I ate peanut butter all the time, too. Scientists say eating peanut butter, minimally processed peanut butter, that is better than the highly refined versions. The less oil and salt, the better the peanut butter is.
1: Yeah, get the natural kind that you have to stir up. Don't get the Jif or, well, one of those is making
0: a natural kind.
1: Natural now. But anyway, yeah, you want to get your natural kind. And now, so how much peanut butter do you have to eat, does it say?
0: It does not say.
1: Well, I should be a genius then, because
0: because of all the peanut butter you've eaten.
1: If I eat peanut butter, I eat too much of it.
0: Yeah, so. But it still took you over 50 years to have a peanut butter and jelly sandwich, which still just kind of blows my mind.
1: Yeah, well.
0: Sleep Number has...
1: I'm different. I'm odd, can I say.
0: I'm glad you said it. Sleep Number has filed for bankruptcy. They are reportedly $672 million in debt and lost $50 million alone in the first quarter of 2026.
1: Yikes.
0: Actress and model Tyra Banks has filed a lawsuit against Netflix over the America's Next Top Model documentary series. Her suit claims Netflix defamed her and cut her interviews short to push a false story. In the filing, Tyra Banks says she wanted viewers to hear a candid talk about the show's legacy. This is really cool because someone gave an incredible gift. And a Michigan family has honored their late daughter at a graduation celebration that was attended by all the people whose lives she saved through organ donation. Her name was Emily Machovitz, and she sadly passed away at the age of 16. But she had registered as an organ donor without her parents knowing it, and her organs helped many people. Families traveled long distances to thank her loved ones, including the teenager who got her heart and a child who got one of her kidneys.
1: Oh, that's a special story. That should be one of your good news stories.
0: That is a fine example of a good news story.
1: Well, save it and do it tomorrow.
0: I might be able to do that. Today we are celebrating Man. It's National Man Day. It's also National Lobster Day. How weird is it that man and lobster are lumped together? It is Nature Photography Day, Prune Day, and National Kiss a Wookiee Day.
1: And you didn't mention Take Your Cat to Work Day.
0: Yeah, it's not on my list, but okay. Today.

0: and we did talk about it earlier. Imagine if you had brought your cat and I had brought my cat and they were both in the studio at the same time. The Steve and Jenny show would have been all hissing.
1: A lot of hissing.
0: Yes.
1: A lot of hissing. All right, there you go. That's Jenny's random stuff on V100.
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0: B100, couple of things here. We did not intentionally do this, and I know Daniel, who does our quick sports update every morning, did not intend to do this, but Sherman High School got left off when the congratulations were put out for who won state baseball championships. Sherman High in single A, St. Albans also a winner, and George Washington also won a state championship over the weekend.
1: Yay!
0: Yes.
1: Way to go.
0: Congratulations. Because he mentioned local teams, and I'm guessing since he's not from around here, didn't realize Sherman is local.
1: Local, just down the road.
0: Might be in the next county, but it's still local. So sorry about that if you're a Sherman High fan, but hopefully we've righted that just a little oversight.
1: It was not intentional.
0: No, not at all. Anyway, I think it's cool that all three teams won their state championships, who played. All right, next item of business is the grand reopening of Hospice Care's Heart to Home Charity Shop in a brand new location, 1603 Kanawha Boulevard West, is happening today. And they have dispatched me to go be part of the grand reopening.
1: Oh, you're going to have a blast.
0: All right, so I will be there from 10 till noon, and the festivities go from 10 till 1, so shopping, refreshments. I wonder what kind of refreshments they'll have.
1: Oh, maybe they'll have white cake with white icing, and you'll be
0: Wouldn't
1: so
0: that be
1: happy.
0: Dandy?
1: Yes.
0: Oh, not to get sidetracked, but, you know, I can do that. Some bakery brought in for Dave Allen, who works with, you know, on one of our other stations.
1: Yes.
0: To celebrate him being cancer-free, brought in baked goods like cupcakes, white cake, white icing.
1: I saw the email, which basically said there's enough here to feed an army.
0: No, he said there's enough food for enough sweets and food to feed 147 people. That's what he said.
1: Okay.
0: Which he was kind of maybe close to being right. And some big, giant cinnamon roll.
1: Oh,
0: thing.
1: I guess you had a cinnamon
0: roll. I didn't
1: roll?
0: Have any of it.
1: You didn't?
0: No. You would have just been cutting a piece off of a giant, huge cinnamon roll. It was huge. No, I had nothing. Zero. Aren't you proud of me?
1: I'm very proud of you.
0: Well, I don't start my food day by eating stuff like that.
1: Yeah.
0: Not that I didn't think about it, let me tell you.
1: Did you take one for home later?
0: Nope, I did not.
1: Okay.
0: No. Aren't you proud of me?
1: I am. That's great.
0: Aren't you wondering what's wrong with me?
1: No.
0: I know. I would. It was hard to resist.
1: You've worked hard to get in good shape. And
0: well,
1: you
0: no, but I like to indulge once in a while. It's just I decided that was not a good day to do it.
1: Okay.
0: Now, if you'd hit me at the, you know, later in the weekend, maybe, but no. All right, back to business here. There's all sorts of stuff going on at the grand reopening of Hospice Care's Heart to Home Charity Shop, and please come by if you can, 1603 Kanawha Boulevard West, today. Even if I'm not there, come by.

0: because I know you'll be happy you did, especially if you like to, you know, stuff that they would sell. Like,
1: yeah, and I've been to the old one, and I love going there. They have a lot of great merchandise.
0: Yes, I'll tell you more when I'm there, so be sure and listen after 10 to V100. 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
1: 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I love summer.
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0: V100. Okay, in the studio, we got a bonus guest this morning. Not only do we have Dave Rucker from St. Albans Fairs and Festivals, Christy Jenkins is here from Kanawha Valley Tourism. Welcome, guys.
1: Thanks for having us.
2: Thank you very much.
0: All right, let's talk about Yak Fest, and I'll find out more about what Kanawha Valley Tourism does, not only with this event, but other events too. So tell me, what is Yak Fest? Because there's somebody, you know, there's somebody listening going like, I don't know what that is.
2: So for years, we had Tour de Coal, which floated through St. Albans. We had floats that came right through on the Coal River. We did nothing to capture them, nothing to grab their attention. And we had the idea of, let's focus on these 1,500 to 2,500 people coming through town. Let's give them an attraction. So we started hosting a pre-party, if you will, on Friday night. That takes place on Saturday. So Friday night, we open up Main Street to vendors, street festival guests. We have food vendors, beverage vendors, craft vendors, everything that you could imagine as far as what you're needing for fun and enjoyment on a street. So we close it down, invite everybody up at 4 o'clock. The live music starts. Then we have singer-songwriters from St. Albans that'll play for a half an hour. After that, we have more bands that'll come on. The Davidson Brothers will close things out on Friday night. Braden Williamson will open up for the Davidson Brothers there. Biggest thing that we're really proud of this year, West Virginia Day is Saturday. All of our acts are local entertainment or from West Virginia, living in West Virginia. Really tried to express the West Virginia proud this year.
0: Good deal. Now, the Tour de Coal is still a thing, right?
2: Oh, yeah, still a thing. It takes off on Saturday morning, and then following the Tour de Coal, during the Tour de Coal, we kick off at 2 o'clock on Saturday. So Yak Fest kicks off at 2 o'clock. You can come out, relive all the excitement from Friday, go all the way through on Saturday. We call it, you know, float all day, party all night, so you can come into town. There will be something to do in St. Albans all day, both Friday and Saturday, there on the street or there on the river, either way.
0: All right, so where is this all happening again? And you did change a little bit this year, right?
2: We did change a little bit. We've undertaking new paths. So Yak Fest needed a new home to land in. St. Albans Fairs and Festivals has taken them under. We changed our event as far as giving space.
0: Yeah.
2: We used to go by a 12-foot vendor booth. Now we have a 15-foot vendor booth, so it'll free up space a little bit, let a more relaxed environment to walk around the street, hopefully, take a little bit of the crowdedness out. But don't worry, there'll still be – we got 15 food and beverage vendors. We've got over 13 arts and crafts vendors, several nonprofit vendors. Bring some of the local community together, some of the teams there in town. They have booths that they use as fundraisers for their athletic programs there at the community level. So something really for, like I said, everybody to come out and enjoy St. Albans.
0: All right, that's Dave Rucker with Yak Fest, the St. Albans Fairs and Festivals. He's a part of that. And Christy's here, Christy Jenkins from Kanawha Valley Tourism. So what part do you guys play in this?
1: So basically, we're a small but mighty CVB, but we help promote all events, all small businesses around the Kanawha Valley, and St. Albans Fairs and Festivals.

0: Festivals is one of our close partners, so we would love to just have everybody come out and support them with every amazing thing that they're doing right now. And if you'd like to find more, we have our website, which is explorekanawvalley.com, and then we're on Facebook, Instagram, and TikTok at Kanawha Valley Tourism.
1: Very good. Thanks, guys, for dropping by this morning.
2: Thank you for having us.
1: All right, that's Dave Rucker with St. Albans Fairs and Festivals. Also, Christy Jenkins with Kanawha Valley Tourism talking about Yak Fest this weekend in St. Albans.

0: I'm talking about Yak Fest this weekend in St. Albans.
1: Father's Day is right around the corner. And let's be honest, Dad doesn't want another tie.
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1: We've teamed up with some local favorites to give one lucky dad the best Tuesday ever. We're talking a $50 card to Bourbon Street Bistro for some incredible food, a fresh haircut to get him looking sharp
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0: V100 up next. It's the V100 9 a.m. commercial free all music hour. Then I make a fast dash over to the grand reopening of Hospice Care's Heart to Home charity shop in their brand new location, 1603 Kanawha Boulevard West in Charleston.
1: So it's actually right across the street from Hospice Care.
0: If you know where that is.
1: Where the old Drug Emporium was.
0: There you go.
1: Yeah.
0: 1603 Kanawha Boulevard West. Make note of that location and do come by sometime between 10 and 1 for the grand opening festivities. Or if you can't come by then, you can come by anytime they're open. And I'll be telling you more about it when I'm there today. And then tomorrow, oh my gosh, we're going to be out of the studio. Isn't that scary?
1: No, not at all. It's going to be fun.
0: Well, it will.
1: You know,
0: be.
1: You need to look at this like it's an adventure, because it will be an adventure.
0: No, I was being sarcastic. It will be fun. It's the kickoff of the USA Cycling Pro Road National Championships at Four Points by Sheraton in the lobby. That's where our show will originate from tomorrow morning. And today, it's a getting ready kind of day today, but the events actually kick off tomorrow morning, 8 o'clock, with the time trials. Tomorrow's a time trial day. And then on Wednesday and Thursday, they have a lot of different events, but the main focus is going to be on the Criterium, which will be in the evening on Wednesday and on Thursday. So this is when we invite you to go to hell with V100.
1: It's just fun to say.
0: Hail, H-A-L-E.
1: Yeah, go to hail.
0: Quarrier and Hale Streets is where we'll be set up. There's a nice little curve there that they have to come off of Quarrier Street and head down Hale Street, and it can get exciting there. So that's what we would like you to come by and do.
1: Yeah. And get a cowbell.
0: Be there with us. Yeah, we have these V100 cowbells, limited edition and limited supply. So get there early for best selection. Well, they all look the same, so I guess that doesn't apply. Right? How about get there early before we run out?
1: Get one, yes.
0: Yes, if you'd like one. All right, listen, we'll take a break and be right back to kick off all the stuff here and at Hospice Care coming up in just a bit.
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0: 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And back here tomorrow morning with a special broadcast as we welcome USA Cycling to Charleston. We'll see you then.
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P100, more music and better variety. That's Alicia Keys. I love how she says fire instead of fire. Here's Chicago. It's You're the Inspiration on P100.

B100 more music and better variety. You know, Father's Day is really getting close, and we have a fabulous gift package for you to win for your dad. $50 gift card to Bourbon Street Bistro. We got a fresh haircut to get him looking great with Amber, your lady barber at Lux Salon. And we also have tickets to watch the Charleston Dirty Birds take on the York Revolution on Tuesday, June 23rd. If you would like to enter your dad to win, just get your smart device, your phone right now, and text us the keyword DAD to 304-345-8100. That's DAD to 304-345-8100. The winner will be announced this Thursday at 3:50 in the afternoon with Logan Scott.

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1: Hey, it's Steve Bishop on V100. 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
1: 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All right, how about you, sir? 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
1: 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All right, so I'm going to tell you more about what's going on here at Hospice Care's Heart to Home Charity Shop on Canal Boulevard West, right next to the new Goodwill store at the former location of Drug Emporium. I'm Steve Bishop on V100.
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Partly cloudy today. We'll see a high of 75, so a nice cool down for us. Tomorrow, mostly sunny, high of 80, and a partly cloudy Wednesday with a high of 85. Now we're kicking off another long set of more music and better variety.

0: second, but Ashley's here with Hospice Care. Tell me what this store, what is it all about?
1: So this is a charity shop, and this is an opportunity for us to give back to our community. 100% of the proceeds go back into hospice. And what's so unique about this, we have a lot of families that this is their way to give back if we've cared for a family member through the hospice care, palliative care, or other services.
0: So they bring you the patient's things?
1: Yes, and it's very special because a lot of times they'll tell a story. They'll tell us about their loved one, and then we get to pass that on through the sale of our goods, and we can tell our customer about who donated this and why they donated it and who it belonged to.
0: That's beautiful. Okay, so here's where they are, right next to the brand new Goodwill store, and if you know where the, or you don't know where that is, former location of Drug Emporium, 1603 Kanawha Boulevard West. I'm Steve Bishop. 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

B100, more music and better variety. That's James Bay. Good morning. It's Jenny Murray. Steve Bishop left the studio as soon as we wrapped up our morning show so he could head over to the grand reopening of Hospice Care's Heart to Home Charity Shop at its new location, 1603 Canal Boulevard West in Charleston. You're welcome to swing by and see him. The event goes to 1 o'clock and Steve will be there till 12 noon. And if you're going to be out running around, why not swing by Trojan Landing Marine? You can get signed up today in our V100 Rides and Riches. Somebody's going to win $1,000 cash and a 2025 Segway UT6M side by side. Make sure you do that. Get registered before July the 12th.

0: of Drug Emporium, which is right next to the Goodwill store on Kanawha Boulevard West. If you know where that is over near Patrick Street, you know what we're doing here. 100% of the shop's proceeds support hospice care, and this is what we're going to talk about right now. Chris Rawlings is with me with Hospice Care. What does this store mean to the hospice folks?
1: 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We have so much support with hospice care throughout the community, and this is just another way folks can support our mission, our organization, and the patients and families we serve.
0: Well, you do great things, and we appreciate you.
1: Well, thank you so much. It's a great organization, and really anybody that's experienced the level of care we provide knows that our team, our staff, nurses, chaplains, social workers, they just go above and beyond, and this is a great way to be able to recognize them and support the organization.
0: All right, that's Chris Rawlings, head guy at Hospice Care, but there's so many great people that make this possible. 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I'm Steve Bishop on V100.
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back at B100, home of Steve and Jenny in the morning. Hi, it's Jenny. Keep it here all day at work for more music and better variety. Music on the way from the Fugees and Ed Sheeran. Now let's get back to more music and better variety with Olivia Dean.

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2: 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Just opened within the last hour or so at 1603 Canal Boulevard West at the former location of Drug Emporium, which just happens to be right next to the Goodwill store. So, Ashley, tell me what this store has to offer people that are interested.
3: We have everything. We have clothing, men, women, children's. We have furniture, which is newly added to our line of sales. So we will take that and sell that. We have lots of glassware and then home accents, seasonal goods, just about everything. And we change them out with each season.
2: It's the grand reopening, I should add, and it was across the street, but so many people went, or have already told me this morning, I didn't know the store existed.
3: We have been open for almost a year, and we did have a small, very loyal customer base. And so we decided to expand operations, and this site became available, and we jumped on it because we

0: We knew this is exactly where we needed to be.
1: Great idea. Real quick, what are you giving away today?
0: Today we have gift cards. We're going to be doing some door prize drawings for $20 gift cards. We're also giving out some Elk City popcorn. So super excited to have folks come in and try it.
1: 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I'm Steve Bishop on V100.

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2: 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Panhandle Cleaning and Restoration, down the heart of the Mountain State. Partly cloudy on this Monday. Daytime high is 75. Tomorrow, mostly sunny. High warms up to 80. And then a partly cloudy Wednesday with a high of 85. Now we're kicking off another long set of more music and better variety with Carrie Underwood.

B100, more music and better variety. Well, she's off the market. She did get married, not once, but twice. They actually had two ceremonies. I guess that's cool if you can afford it. Here's Dua Lipa.

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2: 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The only thing that we don't take is like beddings and pillow, things like that. But we'll take small appliances, hard wood furniture, clothing, seasonal items. We will take them all.
1: I didn't mean to put you on the spot, Ashley. I was just trying to think of the right word, and then, well, just Ashley just took over.
2: It's okay. I do.
1: It's okay. It's quite all right. 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
2: That is absolutely correct. 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

Variety. In case you haven't heard, our V100 Rides and Riches is back, giving someone the chance to win a 2025 Segway UT6M side-by-side. And that would be enough for me, honestly. But we're also going to give the winner $1,000 cash. And it could be you. Several places to sign up. You can go to A-Game Wellness, The Pitch Sports Bar and Grill, Tractor Pros, or if you're up towards Clendenin, stop by Blanche's Diner in Clendenin. You have from now until July 12th, to get registered to win that awesome prize from Trojan Landing Marine and

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2: 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So don't forget about that. 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Okay, so what are they doing today? 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Remember, it's right next to the brand new Goodwill store. And I'm Steve Bishop on V100.
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0: 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And once you're there, you can also check out our V100 Kanawha Charleston Humane Association Pet of the Week. 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

100, the home of Steve and Jenny in the morning. Hi, I'm Jenny. Keep it here all day at work for more music and better variety. Great music on the way from the Backstreet Boys and Olivia Dean. Now let's get back to more music.

B100 more music and better variety. There's Olivia Dean, who says she is a really intense person. She also sounds like she's a lot of fun. Here are the Backstreet Boys on B100. You

0: 100 more music and better variety. Father's Day is coming up, and we have a fabulous prize package for you to win for your dad. It could be the best Father's Day ever. It's a $50 gift card to Bourbon Street Bistro. You've probably heard people talk about how great that place is. Also, a fresh haircut so he's looking spiffy. That's courtesy of Amber, your lady barber at Lux Salon. We also have tickets to go to a Charleston Dirty Birds game, taking on the York Revolution on Tuesday, June 23rd. Want to register for your dad to win? 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We'll announce the winner this Thursday at 3:50 in the afternoon with Logan Scott.
1: Father's Day is right around the corner. 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
2: V100 Charleston weather. 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Panhandle Cleaning and Restoration, now in the heart of the Mountain State. Partly cloudy today. We'll see a high of 75. Tomorrow, mostly sunny with a high of 80. And then Wednesday, partly cloudy with a high of 85. 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

0: 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Hi, it's Jenny Murray getting ready to head out the door. Logan will be in shortly. And make sure you stick around until 4:20 because that's when Logan gives you the V100 Now Trending Report. 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

2 o'clock, you're home for Steve and Jenny in the morning. I'm Logan Scott. Music's on the way this hour from Cher, Bruno Mars, Rick Astley. 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

0: a camel in the middle of the Arabian desert. 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
1: 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Now in the heart of the Mountain State, mostly sunny this afternoon. High of 76. Tonight, mostly clear, then patchy fog, low of 52. Tomorrow, waking up with Steve and Jenny, areas of fog, then sunny skies, high of 81. 69 right now in St. Albans, 70 here at the V100 studios in downtown Charleston. Let's kick off another long set now with Rick Astley.

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Hey, I'm going to be taking my show on the road tomorrow to Groove for the WVU baseball game, starting at 2 o'clock. Come down and see me, have some eats, have some drinks, and watch some baseball. Here's Sugar Ray, it's V100.

V100. Join Steve and Jenny tomorrow. They're going to be doing their show live from the Four Point Sheraton for, the big event, the U.S. Cycling coming to Charleston, the Pro Road Nationals. That's

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0: 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I'm Logan Scott. Here's Alex Warren.
1: They say the holy water's watered down, and this town's lost its faith. Our colors will fade eventually. So if our time is running out, day after day, we'll make the mundane a masterpiece. Oh my, my, oh my, my love, I take one look at you, you're taking me out.

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0: Hey, it's Logan Scott at V100. Get ready, Charleston. 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
4: 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Now in the heart of the Mountain State, mostly clear skies tonight, then patchy fog and a low of 52. Tomorrow, areas of fog when you're waking up with Steve and Jenny. Otherwise, sunny with a high near 81. Wednesday, mostly sunny, high 87. 72 right now in Scott Depot. It's been beautiful outside today. 72 right now at the V100 studios in downtown Charleston. Let's kick off another long set now with Hall.

V100 on the Afternoon Drive Home Show, powered by Better Homes and Gardens Real Estate Central. In the middle of another long set of more music and better variety, I'm Logan Scott on a Monday with Sia, halfway through the month of June. V100.

Charleston Sternwheel Regatta. I'll fill you in, give you all those deets coming up in 7 minutes after Miley Cyrus. UB40 now. Could go for a glass of red wine on this Monday. It's V100.

0: 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The most exciting splash in West Virginia is back. On Sunday, July 5th, thousands of bright yellow ducks are taking the plunge from the Southside Bridge into the Kanawha River for the 2026 Great River Duck Race for the Charleston Sternwheel Regatta. So this isn't just a race for prizes. 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

WVU baseball back in action tomorrow, 2 o'clock, taking on Troy. And my show's going to be mobile tomorrow. So if you want to come watch the game, you should come to Groove on Capitol Street with me. I'll be there before 2, but for my showtime at 2 o'clock. So come on down, watch the game, hang out with me, have some food, have some beverages, watch some Mountaineers, and cheer on the Mountaineers with us. Here's Kenny Loggins on V100.

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2: 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Harry Styles tells Female First that he struggles with living up to a perfect image and the pressure that comes with fame. It's all right, Harry, nobody is perfect. Olivia Dean tells Elle Magazine that she recently deleted all of her social media apps on her phone. Somber tells Nylon.com that he's accepted the fact that he's given away his right to privacy due to his fame. And finally, Fergie tells People Magazine that she is currently obsessed with a Taco Bell food product. It is the bean and cheese burrito with extra green sauce and extra cheese. That's a look at your V100 Now Trending report on this Monday, powered by Trojan Landing Marine and Power Sports in Charleston. Let's grab our first check of V100 traffic.

0: 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Once again, from the WCHS Traffic Studios, I'm Ryan Nicholson.
1: Thanks, Ryan. We'll grab another check of V100 traffic coming up around 4:50.

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Now in the heart of the Mountain State, mostly clear skies tonight, then patchy fog, low of 52. Tomorrow, waking up with Steve and Ginny, areas of fog, then sunny skies, high 81. Tomorrow night, clouds, low 60, and Wednesday, mostly sunny, high of 87. 71 right now in Polka, 70 here at the V100 studios in downtown Charleston. Let's kick off another long set now with Pat.

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1: With your traffic update, I'm Ryan Nicholson. 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That's at the intersection of Staunton Avenue Southeast and 31st Street Southeast in Charleston. For more traffic tips, go to WV511.org. Once again, from the WCHS Traffic Studios, I'm Ryan Nicholson.
0: Thanks, Ryan. 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
4: 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And I just want to say, tomorrow I'll be taking my show on the road to Groove on Capitol Street. So come down and watch the WVU baseball game. 2 o'clock. We'll have that party underway. All right, this is the V100 Drive at 5, powered by Sean Taylor, PLLC, your social security lawyer. 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

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There's a little Madonna for you. Happy birthday, Chris. The V100 Drive at 5, powered by Sean Taylor, PLLC, your social security lawyer. 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

0: 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Scrolling for hours on end, mental health experts recommend mindful ways to break the habit, starting with figuring out why you want to stop. Designating some phone free time and getting an accountability buddy can also help you. So do you turn into a phone zombie? You know, after a long day of work, I typically turn into a phone zombie on TikTok and Reels, just scrolling through mindlessly. I think we're all guilty of that, right? All right, hang tight. Forecast is on the way. So is Harry Styles. Let's grab another check of V100 traffic now on V100.
1: Good evening. This is Dale Cooper with a check of traffic. And we don't have any accidents to pass along right now, but there is heavy congestion downtown Charleston. Headed out of town, northbound on 77, also headed westbound on 64, and even come into town, 64 eastbound. Just heavily dense packed traffic right now. Need to be careful navigating as you're heading home tonight.
0: Thanks, Coop. We'll grab our final check of V100 traffic coming up around 5:50.
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1: Good evening. This is Dale Cooper with a check of traffic, and we don't have any accidents to pass along right now, but there is heavy congestion downtown Charleston. Headed out of town, northbound on 77, also headed westbound on 64, and even come into town, 64 eastbound. Just heavily dense packed traffic right now. I need to be careful navigating as you're heading home tonight.

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Taking the show on the road tomorrow to Groove on Capitol Street. You had to watch the Mountaineers play. College World Series action. We'll be there starting at 2 o'clock. Here's Toto on V100.

0: And Jenny on the radio in the morning, 6 to 9. They're going to be broadcasting from the Four Point Sheraton. Yeah, for the kickoff to the USA Cycling Pro National Championship. So they're going to be coming to you live from Four Point Sheraton tomorrow morning starting at 6 a.m. right here on V100.
1: Father's Day is right around the corner. 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

down with the heart of the Mountain State. Mostly clear skies tonight, then patchy fog, low 52. Tomorrow, waking up with Steve and Ginny, areas of fog, then sunny skies, high 81. Tomorrow night, clouds, low 60. And Wednesday, mostly sunny skies, high of 87. 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

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More music and better variety. Make sure you catch Vertical Horizon Sunday, July 5th at the Charleston Sternwheel Regatta. 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

0: 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I mean, of all the things at Taco Bell, I feel like she's really late to the game on that. I'm pretty sure that's what I used to get in high school. V100.
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0: Hey guys, it's Jim Strawn, and it's time for the third annual Donna L. Skeen Senior Expo, set for June 27th at the Benny Keaton Temple. The admission is free. Exhibitors, information, cooking demos, seminars, blood work, and other health screenings, along with games, fun, and prizes, and be entertained by Elvis and Frank. A day just for seniors and those who are caring for a senior. A complimentary lunch will be served. Still time for you to exhibit if you'd like. 304-744-4081 to learn more.
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80. It's going to be a nice afternoon tomorrow to get out and about. Wednesday, high of 86 and a little bit of rain in the morning, otherwise partly sunny throughout the day. Now we're kicking off another long set of more music and better variety.

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2: 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We're proud to live here, too.